pubblicità, stop, adesso musica. Tempestuous rising, no I don't like to be this way, and you're Jekyll and hiding, are you real, are you lying? The thing on earth I wanted to possess.

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Different strokes for different folks. And you know what, baby? That's very, very, very, very true. We're into our own world.

0: 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Adesso musica.
1: Tempestuous rising. No, I don't like to be this way. And you're Jekyll and hiding. Are you real, are you lying?
2: The thing on earth I wanted to possess.